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We already had heartbreak with Spirit Airlines shutting down. Now, Delta got rid of their complimentary food and drink services for flights shorter than 350 miles. I'm upset about this.

All week long, we're hooking you up with Olivia Rodrigo tickets. Don't forget, if you want to see her in September at People's Bank Arena in Hartford, whenever you hear two Olivia Rodrigo songs play back to back between 9 a.m. and 5 p.m., you call in and you're automatically in the running to win those tickets. Good luck.

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2: 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We're going to see what the biggest song in Connecticut is. You ready? Starting us off with song number 9, Bella Kay. I love it, I love it, I love it.

So I have your chance to win $1,000 coming up next. $1,000 could go a very long way. So listen out for that keyword that could win you the money. Song number 5, Olivia Dean, So Easy to Fall in Love on KC 101. I could be-

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3: 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Turn this one up. It's stateside.

0: Christopher Nolan just put out the trailer for The Odyssey, and I haven't got goosebumps from a trailer like that in a long time. 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
1: They say

KC101, this year has gotten off to such a great start. 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

tomorrow between 9 a.m. and 5 p.m., anytime you hear two Olivia Rodrigo songs played back-to-back, that's your cue to call in and possibly win tickets to see her in Hartford in September from KC 101.

101, Connecticut's number one hit music station. I'm Kayla. Have to give a shout out to a UConn legend, and she's a WNBA all-time leading rebounder. Tina Charles just announced her retirement, and what a run she had.

Casey 101, did anybody else wake up to their follower count on Instagram drop? Well, apparently it was everyone. Even big celebrities lost thousands and thousands of followers. Basically, Instagram just did a cleanup. All inactive accounts, they completely wiped out.

So would you be a part of a campaign to buy Spirit Airlines? It's KC101. So a TikToker did start a campaign to revive Spirit Airlines after it shut down for good over the weekend. And the idea has already raised millions of dollars. I didn't realize how loved Spirit Airlines was. I mean,

DJ Snake and Justin Bieber with Let Me Love You on KC101. Over 2 billion streams on that song. And I actually talked to DJ Snake about the legacy of that song. Check it out on my socials at Kayla Thomas 40.

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0: wanna dive.
1: You know who's been awfully quiet lately? Chapel Roan. 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

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Are you participating in the Hartford Color Run this weekend? I know a lot of people who are. And it sounds like it's going to be a lot of fun.

0: traffic, a lot of road closures, and bright colors. 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You'll see lots of color, music, interactive activities. So, it's fun for the whole family if you want to go out and watch or even participate.
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KC101, Connecticut's number one in music station. I'm Kayla at KaylaThomas40 on socials. And it's my time to get out of here. Have a great rest of your night. Of course, I'll be here tomorrow, same time, same place.

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3: I wasn't ready for that one.
0: Get into the show.
4: What's up, man?
0: Glad to be here. Everyone's here. Serena, Nicasio, yep. Matt, and myself, Tino. I had a very interesting experience with a teenager, bro. It made me see that all kids need discipline.
4: Oh, yes,
0: and
4: they do.
0: We've talked about this on the show numerous times, but I finally had a firsthand experience, and I know that if this kid would have got some spankings in her life, that what happened wouldn't have happened.
1: I think in that video, the parents needed some spankings, too.
4: Oh, my God.
0: Oh, yeah, I got the video and everything. Mm-hmm. We'll talk all about it next.

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0: All right, y'all, listen, this is Tino, and I think in 2026, kids need spankings. Let me be clear. They don't need to get beaten, but I think there need to be spankings. Like, when you touch a hot stove when you're a kid, you burn yourself a little bit. You never touch that stove again because you learn from it. And I know a lot of you are like, oh, my God, no, but we're moving forward, not backwards.
2: Yes, we are.
0: 2026.
2: Exactly.
0: Listen, this happened to me over the weekend. I went to a store. I sound like a jerk or like a douchey guy.
2: Yeah.
0: So I've got cameras all surrounding my car. And there's one specifically in the front that catches everything. This girl, maybe 15, 16, is walking with her mom into the store. And I get a notification on my phone. It's like, it's like someone's messing with the vehicle. And so I turn it on and I look. This girl walks up to my car. She gets her hands and goes, boom!
1: Oh,
0: and
1: my hits, gosh.
0: She hits.
3: Oh, she's ballsy.
0: The hood of the car.
2: Yeah.
0: And then she looks directly into the car and flips it off.
1: Oh, my gosh.
0: And just going like this. And I walk outside and they're already gone. And I'm just like, wow. Whoa, what? Like, where'd they go? What happened? I'm so mad. It's like, I want to try and chase them down. Then I'm like, what am I going to do? Yell at this kid? And then her mom was with her. She's not going to do anything. She didn't discipline.
1: And then they filmed you. Crazy.
0: And so, so I went back and I watched the video. I just sat in my car for like 10 minutes watching the video, just thinking about what to say and what to do and couldn't believe it. And the fact that she's doing it in front of her mom and they just laugh. And then literally you hear in the video, it's so hard to hear. She goes, he'll learn to never park here again.
1: Or where'd you park?
3: Where'd you park?
2: Did you park at a handicap spot?
0: No, there's no handicap. There's nothing.
3: Did you park like a...
0: No, there was nothing. It's a normal spot.
2: Was it a carpool only spot?
0: No! It's not marked. It's a normal spot. It was just in front of the store.
2: Yeah.
0: I don't know. I did that. I looked. When I saw that, I was like, maybe I parked in a handicap and it was rude. Let me look. I walked out. I look around the car. There's nothing. And the fact she did this just next to her mom and her mom didn't do anything.
1: Yeah, it's just crazy.
2: Well, you're not going to spank a 16-year-old, but your point is she probably never spanked her as a child.
0: Exactly. That's what I'm saying. So since it never happened, she thinks she can go around and do whatever. I didn't do anything wrong.
2: All right.
3: Mm-hmm. And
0: hold on. What?
2: No. I believe you.
3: And at 16,
2: I mean, there could have been a sign that you didn't see.
0: There was no sign.
2: Okay. Maybe pregnant parking only or something.
3: Oh, maybe.
0: No. It's the video because I have every angle. My car has 9 cameras. I have every angle. There's no sign anywhere.
2: Okay.
3: And at 16 years old, you still can get spanked. I got slapped at 8.
0: I was going to say you get slapped.
2: Oh, yes. My God.
0: Yeah. In 2026, do kids need discipline or not? We'll talk to Raymond next.
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2: All right, so we're talking about discipline in 2026 when it comes to kids. Mm-hmm. Some light spanking action, man. Mm-hmm. I had a horrible experience over the weekend. This teenage girl, my camera's on my car, caught it. She walked up, hit the hood of my car, and just started flipping it off.
3: Wow. Sheesh.
2: And it's like, and she was next to her mom, and her mom didn't do anything about it. And I'm just like, bro, like, if I would have hit anyone's car when I was a kid, my mom would have beat the life out of me.
3: Good.
2: I mean, that's just what it is, bro. You can't go up to people's property and do that. I mean, if you saw your kid do that, Matt, what would you do?
4: I probably would be in a full rage, and I probably would spank him. But I wouldn't want... I'd feel bad afterwards, and then I'd apologize to him.
2: It's okay to feel bad.
3: You gotta let him know why you spank him.
2: I don't think any parent spanks and feels good about it.
1: Serena Williams actually just posted something. It wasn't about spanking. Serena Williams. Not about spanking, but that something with her daughter, like, not listening, so she didn't let her go to a sleepover. She's like, my daughter cried, but what she doesn't know is I cried more. But it's just the fact that, like, you still have to discipline
2: sometimes
1: your kids.
2: You gotta be a parent
4: and follow through. Yeah,
3: you can't be friends with them.
2: Who do we have on the line?
4: This is Raymond.
2: What are your thoughts, man? Do kids need spankings in our current world?
5: Yes, I would say they do. You know, I grew up in the 90s, and, you know, I got my butt whipped a couple times, and I was scared of discipline. I was scared to get in trouble, and, you know, I work in a school setting, and some of these kids, man, they could sure use a butt whipping these days.
2: Exactly, bro. Listen, I'm going to post a video on my Instagram so y'all can keep a lookout for it. It's at Tino Cochino, and just you can jump in the comments and share your thoughts when you see it. Just.
1: Mm-hmm.
2: Let me breathe. I'm getting mad thinking about it again. Coming up next, we're going to talk Jamaica, right? Let me go to my happy place and my peaceful place, Jamaica. We were there for an entire week, and now you could go out there on a vacation, and we take care of everything. Flights, the hotel, you don't pay for anything because it's all inclusive. It's a win. I'll tell you how to win next.

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1: 101.
0: So we just got back from Jamaica, man. We spent damn near a week there. We had a phenomenal time. Serena, if you had to pick a top highlight for you personally, what would that have been?
2: Oh, man. I loved the zip lining. I really did. It was so much fun. I would do it again. I also loved Rick's Cafe and
3: said one thing.
2: I know, but there's just so much.
3: Jesus Christ.
4: Hard to pick one.
0: Nicasio, you had a different experience from everybody because you took your kids, so you had the family experience at beaches. What was that like?
3: I think it was great. I love seeing their faces. Like, my son loves a beach, and so when he's seen, and this is real this is real sand, like real beach sand, like when you
4: white
3: see on
4: sand,
3: movies,
4: soft, yeah.
3: And so I love seeing them have fun.
0: Who's them? All you said was your son.
3: My girl.
0: Okay, yeah.
3: Yeah.
0: Bring her up.
3: Not a guy.
0: I never know with you. Matt, what about you, man?
4: Mine was jumping 35 plus feet off the edge of Rick's Cafe into the ocean. That water was so pure and blue and salty.
2: It was,
3: you know, nice. What's funny is that everyone that I seen there, I'm like, dang, like, life's not thrilling and fun for them. So this is
4: the people jumping.
3: I'm like, life's a movie already. Like, I don't need to jump off.
4: Life's a movie. It's a sad movie. Your life is a sad movie. It's a tragedy.
0: Oh my God. Sad. Did we talk about it? I cried at the Titanic. Yeah, we did, right? The Titanic song.
2: Uh-huh.
0: Man, they brought out the singer. Her name's Lady Stephanie. Y'all gotta look
4: crazy,
0: her up, man.
4: Yes.
0: Her voice is just, I mean, immaculate. And she just tugged on my heartstrings with the Titanic song.
4: Yeah.
0: But it was a great time. And listen, I want you to escape your current world, whatever it is, good or bad, and just go to Jamaica and have a good time and create your own experience. So we got a couple ways for you to do it, man. You can go to our website, TinoCochinoRadio.com, and there's an entry form. You fill it out. Boom, it's easy. Literally, like, name, email, number, that's it. We're going to pick a winner on Friday. We're also going to pick a winner or two from our Instagram. So you just go to @TinoCochino, @TinoCochinoRadio. Look for the pinned Jamaica post and follow the rules and the caption. It's really easy. You just follow the team on Instagram, but you should be doing that already. Rule number two is you share the video to your story. Super easy. And then you just tag who you want to take. And you can enter as many times as you want.
2: Yes.
0: So again, we're picking multiple winners this Friday. You could be going to Jamaica, courtesy of Tino Cochino Radio. So good luck to you. I found this very just random fact, but I thought it was interesting. If you put this on the back of your neck, it can help relieve anxiety in just a few minutes. I'll tell you what this is next.

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1: 101.
2: All right, so if you ever feel like kind of stressed out and very anxious, apparently putting an ice cube on the back of your neck can help relieve anxiety in just a few minutes.
3: Yay.
0: I mean, you gotta get ice cube on your neck.
3: That's expensive.
4: But how much like neck fat do you have to have for it to just sit there? For me, it'll slide off.
0: You gotta place it in between.
4: Yeah, like for Matt, like you can just sit it there.
2: It says the back of the neck contains many temperature sensitive nerve endings that connect to the brain through pathways involved in regulating stress responses.
5: Jesus.
2: So when cold is applied to this area, it can stimulate parts of your nervous system. The branch responsible specifically for slowing the heart rate and helping the body return to calmer states after stress. I mean, you probably don't have to use ice. You could probably just get like a really cold washcloth.
5: Oh, yeah. Yeah.
2: Mm-hmm. Icy hot. Put that. Like, I know when I get really bad headaches, like when I was younger, my grandma, she would like put a cold like washcloth like on my forehead.
4: Yeah, that's to bring down the fever.
2: Ice in it. And it felt great, but I feel like if the actual like nerve endings or whatever are in your neck, that's the move.
1: Because it probably kind of shocks you, like if you are feeling the anxiety and then you have something cold on your neck, like you start focusing on that instead of the actual, you know, problem.
5: That's why cold plunges are so good.
0: I've never done the cold plunge. I've always thought it's a good idea, but I'm also like, I could just take a cold shower. Like, what's the difference?
5: Because it's like at the level right above freezing, it's cold, and it's excruciatingly painful at first, but then once you go numb after like a minute or so, you get out, you just feel euphoric. Hold on.
0: The cold plunges. Cold?
1: I caught that.
0: I don't know how to describe it. Hold on, man.
4: Is it all going numb?
0: Akon, right? Convict Music. Akon. Legend. He says that women cannot have multiple partners.
1: Oh,
0: but,
1: God.
0: But, men can. Oh. Serena's shaking her head. Get her some ice for the back of her neck.
1: I'm so over him.
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0: He says men are not built to be committed. 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
0: So Akon, legend, you know, Akon got some classics for sure. He's on tour with Neo right now. It's a whole thing. He sat down with Justin LeBoy in a conversation recently. He said that he feels that women cannot have multiple partners, but men can. And the reason is because men aren't built to be committed.
2: Only in America they kind of get it twisted where women feel like they're equal to a man. I'm going to tell you one thing that changes the game. A woman can only have one baby a year. A man can have 1,000. There's a reason for that. Men are natural. Like, we are supposed to populate. That's our purpose and role in life. That's nature. That's why you can put 1,000 on one corner and you let one bad chick walk past, you're going to see 1,000 heads go like this. Damn. You don't even know why. That's just the natural way of how we were wired. So it just doesn't work. It just don't make any kind of sense, man. Yeah. Like, the day women understood men the way we understood women, they actually would rule the world.
3: I love being a guy.
1: Says, oh, the way we understand women, like, no, you don't understand women at all. And
4: help
1: I don't know.
4: Help us.
1: And I feel like by him saying, like, oh, men are just, you know, that's just the way we are, it lacks accountability. Like, no, you just want to be out there in the streets.
4: It's a cop out.
0: What we know is what we're taught.
3: Yeah.
0: In general. I'm not talking about just dating. I mean, you know this. Whatever you life you live right now is based on the things you've seen and the things that you've been taught and your personal experiences. Yes. So who are we to judge Akon if he comes from a different experience.
3: Life, I mean,
0: the woman or women that he's with understand that, and they think it's okay. Same thing for Neo in that situation.
3: That's fine.
0: And it just made sense to me. I see why they're on tour now. they live life the same way. But why do you have a problem if you have a committed man? Why can't you just focus on yours and let everyone else do their thing?
3: And
0: why
3: yours is definitely looking at a girl walking by. That's why he always wears shades.
1: Oh, God.
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0: Listener therapy is something we do here at Tino Cochino Radio, where it's us trying to help you out, just give you a little perspective on maybe a situation that you're going through, but like a removed point of view, you know what I mean? Because we're not in it like that. So who reached out today and what's the situation, Matt?
3: Eileen is wondering if her boyfriend's little white lies are big red flags.
0: All right, so we'll read the DM that Eileen sent next.

0: Would you consider little white lies red flags? Mm-hmm. Or is that just, you know,
1: just whatever.
0: Yeah. How you talk these days. Yes. I don't know. We need more context, like the situation, obviously. So we're going to have Serena read the DM that Eileen sent because that's what's happening. She's wondering if her boyfriend's little white lies are big red flags. Mm. So let's jump into some listener therapy. What does the DM from Eileen say?
2: My boyfriend is amazing, and I really was thinking he might be the one I want to marry someday. But he's not always completely honest with me. There's just these little white lies he tells me all the time. It's dumb stuff he lies about, like how much money he made, how good he was at basketball in high school. And I really don't understand why he does it. But what I want to know is if this is a big red flag for our future. If he's lying about little things now, what will he lie about later?
0: Everything. Because he's gonna, for some reason, he wants to inflate the truth.
2: Mm-hmm.
0: And
3: insecurities?
0: Maybe.
2: And I don't think it's ever going to stop. Like, I had this friend in high school, and everybody knew he lied about little things. And I don't really talk to this person anymore, but I still have friends that talk to him. And it's the same thing. They're like, oh, you know him. He's just, you can't believe anything he says. I'm like, oh, my God, we're in our 30s.
0: Bro, people that do this will not stop. And so you're either, you have two options. You accept him for how he is, and you just know what it is. But you're always going to have to wonder what the truth is. Or you let him go. I think, Nicasio.
1: It's like, there's someone for everyone. Like, there's going to be a girl for him. And I feel like it's fine. It's not a big deal.
0: So clearly Nicasio lies in his relationship.
1: A little bit. Yeah. You guys don't lie.
0: And he's normalizing it.
3: We fib.
0: Let's, let me see. Lauren's been on hold for a minute. We'll talk to her, get her thoughts on it. Should Eileen run and just be done with this guy or accept him for who he is?
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0: All right, if you are just tuning in, welcome to Tino Cochino Radio. Yeah. We're so glad to have you here, man. Listen, Eileen reached out. She listens all the time, but she finally wanted to reach out to get some perspective because she's dating this guy, and she says the relationship's great, but the problem is there's a bunch of little white lies that he always tells. Like, I guess he always says he used to be good at football, like in high school.
2: Everyone does that.
0: But then, like, when she met his friends, they're like, that was not the case. Like, it's just, he lies about how much money he makes. Like, there's all kinds of different things, and they're not huge lies, but again, they're lies. And so she's questioning whether or not she should stay in the relationship. Lauren, what's it sound like to you?
3: I think it's a bit tricky. It's kind of tough to be like, oh, just ditch him, you know? But it's kind of scary, like, he's starting off with a little lies here and there, trying to make himself seem better. But then maybe he just never really had a life, like, so he makes up things. But then I'm kind of all over the place because it could turn into bigger lies. There could be bigger lies now. What can't you trust him with? Like, what if he's spending his finances on certain things, going places he's not supposed to go, talking to people he's not supposed to be talking to?
2: I mean,
3: it all depends. Like,
2: let's be honest here. If she's wearing makeup, that's a little white lie.
0: Oh, wow.
4: No, because he knows that she's wearing this makeup. Mm. And he's probably still seeing her without the makeup.
2: Okay, Serena, sheesh.
3: You know what's funny? I called him on Nicasio, I think, last year because he was being so obnoxious, right?
5: Sounds right.
3: And I had called to complain about him. But now that I've been listening, and Nicasio, you sound such a lot better. Like, I could actually stand hearing your point of views every day.
4: Oh, damn. He got you.
2: I got him.
6: Coming up next.
0: What celebrity gossip are we spilling inside tea time today?
4: So this is a little crazy, but Megan Thee Stallion is going through a very public breakup with Klay Thompson, and her fans are hiring witches.
0: Ah, brujerías? This is next level. Man. We'll talk all about it next.

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1: 101.
0: All right, so for tea time, we're talking the Megan Thee Stallion, Klay Thompson breakup, correct?
1: Mm-hmm.
0: What's going on?
2: So her fans, they're riding for her.
0: Okay.
2: They're hiring Etsy witches to, I guess, curse Klay Thompson. And some of the comments are funny. So it says, like, on the phone with an Etsy witch at Klay Thompson, keep God in your life. Boy.
0: Oh my God.
2: And then the Etsy witch will handle you. Don't even worry. And then they tag him again. Count y'all days, boy.
3: Oh my God.
2: I mean, and it's just going on. And it's people.
0: Toxic people love to surround themselves with toxic people to make their toxic bubble even bigger. Again, you never know with the internet, right?
2: Yes.
0: You never know with online. I saw people saying that Megan actually cheated first.
3: Oh.
0: And then Klay found out about it, so he started wilding out because he knew that the relationship was going to be over.
2: I don't know.
0: This is just what I saw.
2: But what I was going to go back to, like, her fans, you know, doing this. I think that they're, you know, like, doing good. But I'm like, what if there's a nice guy that actually likes Megan? And then they see you guys doing all these crazy things. They're like, oh, no. Like,
0: hold on. You think the fans are doing good? You're for the witch casting?
2: No, I'm saying they probably think they're doing good.
0: Oh.
2: Yes. And then if, you know, she meets a nice guy who actually likes her, and then he sees her crazy fans, he'd be like, oh, no.
1: Yeah.
0: You think, do fans do too much in our current world?
4: I think nowadays, yeah. Like,
0: because they have access, yeah. Basically.
2: Yes, yeah. Because I'm pretty sure if they're doing this, I'm pretty sure he's getting death threats.
4: Yeah,
0: I bet.
4: DMs, yes. Yeah, for sure.
3: And then act like she's like Taylor Swift, like, oh, like our big fan base is going to get you. Like,
0: we're going to come after you now.
2: I know.
3: DJ Nicasio.
0: Let's switch topics. Jamaica. Man, you've got one or two more days to get qualified for a free trip to Jamaica. I will tell you
3: Yes.
0: Now,

0: 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KC
1: 101.
0: All right, so this is the deal. 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It's really easy. 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That's it. You'll see the entry. Do it. You're signed up. Bam. Now, the problem with that, you only get one entry, which makes it a little more exclusive, so that's a win. But if you want unlimited entries, you got to go to Instagram. All right, you can either go to my personal page, which is at Tino Cochino. You can go to the show page, which is at Tino Cochino Radio, and then just follow the rules in the pinned Instagram post for Jamaica. You literally just got to follow the team, you tag who you want to take, and then you share the video to your story. That's it. We're picking multiple winners this weekend, and you could be getting hooked up, man. It's an all-inclusive trip, so literally everything at the resort is taken care of. You get to pick which Sandals resort you go to, and we take care of the airfare for you and a friend. It's 4 days, it's 3 nights, it's a win, and you could be going to Jamaica. I mean, Serena, it was on your bucket list to go to Jamaica. Now that you've been, I mean, would you rate it one of your favorite trips?
2: Yes, it was amazing. Like, I want to go back, and I want to take my family. It was just, I mean, it was beautiful. It was relaxing. It was everything.
0: That's the cool thing. Like, if you want to go just you and a partner and do the romantic vibe, you can do that. But they also have kid-friendly resorts where Nicasio stayed. You took your son.
3: Yeah, that was fun.
0: And, like, give an example of a couple things that he got to experience.
3: So, like, a big old water park. There was, like, multiple, like, water slides. What else? They had, like, he had the Elmo tuck in. Like, Elmo tucked him in bed.
2: That was cute.
3: He got in bed. It was kind of weird.
0: No, it was dope. Cookie Monster was there.
3: Yeah, he cooked with Cookie Monster.
0: I thought that was cool. So however you want to do it, man, if you want to do the single vibe, the family vibes, it's definitely an experience. Coming up next, we're talking about people that can't eat without watching something. I'm one of these people.
3: Oh, yeah. You have to watch something.
0: If I have my food at the house, I've got to... I don't need to be in front of the TV, but I need something on to have my attention.
3: Or your phone.
0: Mm-hmm. Apparently, these people are three times more likely to suffer from something. Now, obviously, it has my attention. I need to know what it is. Serena will share it with us next.
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1: 101.
0: All right, people who cannot eat without watching something are three times more likely to suffer from this. What is this, Serena?
2: Depression.
0: Yeah.
2: So it says because you're eating constantly while watching something, it's been linked with higher food intake and poor awareness of hunger cues. Studies suggest this distracted eating pattern may also correlate with worse mood and higher depressive symptoms in some of observational research.
0: I mean, this makes sense to me. I don't feel depressed if I'm not watching something. I just feel the need to be entertained, I guess.
3: Well, yeah.
0: But I mean, I don't know if they've done the research. Who am I to argue?
2: But I think it is maybe because you, not you, but just in general, like you're overeating because you aren't paying attention. Like you aren't concentrating on the food. So you're just like,
0: I don't feel like I overeat. Like when
3: I mean,
0: I
3: you
0: this.
3: Get your serving and you eat it all. That's overeating.
0: I think I'm the type of person I eat until I feel full.
3: Yeah, listen.
0: And like once I feel full, I'm like, all right, I'm good. Like I'm not the type to clear the plate. I have friends that are like that because they were raised to where if they didn't eat the mom would beat them.
3: Yeah, yeah.
0: And so they had to clean the plate even if they were full. Mm-hmm. I've never been that way and I'm not that way now. Once I'm full, I'm done.
2: But even like if you're eating too fast, you're not, I guess like if you're eating slower, you get fuller faster. So I guess it just depends like how fast you are eating too. So if you aren't paying attention and you're just like stuffing your face like while you're watching something, then you're eating faster than what your stomach, I guess, knows.
3: I don't agree with this.
0: It's too much. For me, it's just comfort. I love something good on TV to entertain me while I'm eating a nice meal and then just finish it up after. Like
3: exactly.
0: I'll get extra. So I'll throw on some show that I don't care about while I eat just for some background to check it out. And then once I'm done eating, I'm like, all right, now it's time to get cozy.
3: Yeah, for sure.
0: And then I'll jump on the couch and then I'll put on something I actually want to watch.
3: Yeah. It's like when I go to like Chipotle, like I get my bowl and then I watch something while I'm scrolling and I finish my bowl. But Serena's acting like I get back in line and get another bowl when I to finish
2: Why
3: my...
2: Why do you feel so defensive?
3: Well, because
2: I never said you.
3: I just don't believe the internet like you do.
0: Oh.
2: Okay.
0: What's happening right now? Someone needs a meal and a good show to watch.
3: Two meals.
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1: 101.
2: Coming up next.
0: All right, so what is an experience that you completely ruined for your kid? Serena's son is 6 years old and will probably never go to the movies ever again.
3: Wow.
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1: 101.
0: All right, so I want you to think about this for a second. What is an experience that you completely ruined for your kids? And then you can share it with us. We'll start with Serena because this just happened. It's so funny. You were prepping to take him to the movies for the new Super Mario movie, right?
2: Yes.
0: Mm-hmm. And what happened?
2: So my son doesn't really like the movies in general since he was a kid. But recently he's like, I want to go see it. I want to go. And he was all excited. So I got excited. I'm like, oh, yeah. And then we can go to Costco and we can get the hot dogs and we go to the dollar store and we can get the snacks. And my husband's all for it, too.
3: Like sneaking in the food.
2: Yes. And my son's like, but why? I'm all, because things are expensive. He's like, well, what if we get caught? I mean, we're not going to get caught. He said, but what if we do? And then they arrest us. I'm like, okay, we're not going to get caught. But if we do get caught, they're not going to arrest us. He's like, I don't know. I'm like, it's fine. We'll buy popcorn there. It's fine. He comes back like 10 minutes later. He's like, I don't want to go to the movies.
4: That's crazy. Like, you and your husband is thieves now.
2: I know. I'm like, what a good kid. We did a good job with him.
3: But don't you remember as a kid, I was always stressing out if we snuck in candy. I was worried I was going to get arrested.
2: I never stressed out. It was just normal.
0: I didn't care about sneaking in candy and stuff. But like my mom one time, she pulled out foil and had slices of pizza. And that felt really ghetto. And then like, I remember we were watching the previews. And then right when it's like that one preview stopped and there's a moment of silence. Because you know, like the green screen comes up first.
3: Yeah.
0: It's all quiet. And then out of nowhere, I just hear... And my mom opened a can of Coke. I'm like,
3: that's smart.
0: That was embarrassing.
2: It's like you have to do it on a loud part where you're like,
0: timing it, waiting for the booing.
2: But it's like, I know you say it's ghetto, but at the same time, it's like, ghetto. Do I really have to pay $15 for a slice of pizza at the movie theater?
5: I mean, going to the movies is an
3: experience.
5: Yeah, it's experience, but it's like also like a, what's the thing called where you don't really go to it too many times because in. What's the word I'm looking for?
3: I don't know. Let's wait and see if you can figure it out. It's a 4-hour show.
5: It should be a luxury. It's a luxury to go to the movies. So if you don't have the money for it, stay home.
2: Well, you still want to have an experience. And he's still having an experience. And I'm buying him his little kids pack so he can get a little icy and his little popcorn.
0: He doesn't want the experience of jail, Serena.
3: Yeah. Convicted felon.
0: Let's see. We have Maria on the line. And somehow she ruined the Little Mermaid for her daughter. We're going to talk to her next.
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0: So we're talking about how you ruined experiences for your kids. 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
2: My daughter, for her fifth birthday, she was very into Little Mermaid. Whole birthday, Little Mermaid, everything. And we got tickets to go see, like, the Disney on Ice. And one of our friends that worked for Disney got us a thing to go backstage to meet him, take pictures and everything. And we even hired a photographer, first kid.
0: So, oh, wow.
2: You know?
0: Yeah.
2: Yeah, the first one we did it for, we hired a photographer to take a picture with Ariel, everything. We're told, go ahead and go back there. We get there, Ariel has no wig on.
3: Oh, got snatched up.
4: What'd your kid say?
2: She just looked at me, Mommy, why? Why? And I'm like, give her a chance. She has to get ready, and she's all, forget it.
1: Oh, it's like, sucks. Oh, she's just transforming from Ursula. It's okay.
0: Oh, yeah.
5: That would have been smart.
0: Poor thing. I mean, yeah, just the entire experience ruined. That's like going to Disney and seeing Mickey without his head.
3: Yeah.
6: Coming up next.
0: Six signs that your partner is not loyal to you, even if they don't cheat. We will share them with you next.
3: That's a good one.

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1: 101.
0: All right, six signs that your partner is not loyal to you, even if they don't cheat. All right? Number one, they hide important parts of their life. If they keep you out of major areas of their world, that's called emotional disloyalty.
2: I agree, because you're supposed to be, like, a partnership.
0: Number two, they defend others before you. When someone disrespects you, they stay silent or they take the other person's side.
2: I feel like that's a big red flag. Yeah.
3: My wife does that.
4: But I'm usually wrong.
3: Newsflash.
0: Number three, this one's just outlandish. They flirt with others just for fun.
3: I'm kind of flirty with like waitresses and stuff, but not
4: what?
3: Like in a
4: no,
3: creepy
4: you're not.
3: Way.
4: Matt, yeah, no, he's not.
3: My
4: no,
3: wife
4: he's not.
3: She kind of like thinks it's hot in a weird way.
0: All right, number four. They downplay your feelings, making you feel too sensitive or calling you crazy. That's AKA betrayal.
4: That's gaslighting.
0: Number five, they keep secrets. Big or small, it does not matter. Hiding things creates distance and distrust.
5: Oh, yeah, mm-hmm. For sure.
4: That's like number one.
5: That's a big one.
2: And that would hurt my feelings.
5: Unless they're about to throw you a big party. Like a big, you know.
3: I don't think they're talking
2: that's
3: about
2: a surprise.
3: That.
0: All right, and number six, and this kind of sounds like Matt based on what he said a while ago. Oh. They act single when you're not around. If they behave like they're unattached when you're not with them, the loyalty is already broken.
5: Well, that's different. Guys do that all
3: I feel
5: time.
3: Like I do that more than she does, I hope.
5: Yeah.
0: Why do you do it, though?
3: I mean, I don't do it in a disrespectful way, but, you know, if like I'm talking to a female and she's flirty, I'll flirt a little bit back, but, playful.
5: Yeah, like, I mean, work trips.
2: I don't like that.
0: But you just said if she did it, you wouldn't like it.
3: I don't know if I'd mind. Depends on what the guy looks like.
5: I mean, Matt does it all the time. I do, Tino. We all did it once. Remember at one time we
2: went
5: to...
2: I think if you're intentionally flirting while you're in a relationship, like, that's wrong.
3: What if it's an accidental flirt?
2: Okay, well, explain.
0: Hold on, Serena. Nicasio just told you that all three of us hooked up once, and you don't even care. You don't even care a little?
2: Oh, I didn't even hear
0: you
2: that.
0: You don't even care a little?
5: I like to feel out of water.
3: That was in Jamaica.
0: Let's talk the Michael movie. Nicasio saw it, said it was phenomenal. I just went and saw it. I want to talk about it again because it's such a good movie. It deserves to be talked about. We'll recap it next.

0: Connecticut's number one hit music station, man. Let's get it. KC?
1: 101.
0: So if you're looking for something to do this weekend, go watch the Michael Jackson biopic, Michael. Oh my God, it's so good. And I recommend watching it at IMAX, not just because the screen is so huge, but because the sound with IMAX is so next level. You feel like I sat in the very top row, right next to the big speakers. I felt like I was in the studio when Michael was creating the music. I felt like I was at the concert when it was going on. Man, that kid that plays Michael, it's his, Michael was his uncle, right?
1: Yeah, I believe so.
0: Because it's his brother's son.
1: Yes.
0: I think Jermaine's son? Jafar Jackson deserves every award you can get. You think you're watching Michael.
1: I wonder how long he prepared for it.
0: 2 years.
1: Oh, dang.
2: His whole life. If his uncle was his idol, right? It's probably impersonating him.
0: Oh, my God, bro. They do such a phenomenal job. Every single person, not even just him, everyone is in it. Nia Long plays Michael's mom. She just does a phenomenal job. Deion Cole's in it randomly. Shout out to Deion Cole. He's just one of the biggest comedians in the game right now. And he played Don King in such a way where it's like there's a scene where Don King and Michael's dad, it's almost like two devils meeting to talk about like this, their plan for destruction. And oh my God, it's so good.
1: Did Michael's mom die when he was young? I don't really know her story.
0: No. I think she's still alive.
1: Oh,
0: am I wrong on that? I want to say Michael's, look it up. I think she just turned 86 or 96. I want to say I just saw this online. Matt's looking that up. Guys, you have to go see it. And the way that it ends is so perfect because you just know there's going to be a part two. There's no way to tell all of Michael's story in one movie. I mean, they do such a great job.
2: Catherine Jackson is still alive. 96.
3: Yeah, she's still alive.
1: Oh, wow.
0: I was telling everybody, Nicasio walked out in the middle of the show. I was telling everybody how good it was. What was your experience watching the movie?
3: I loved it. I mean, there's some parts in there too where I was like, man, I'm like, I didn't know that happened. Like, Don King and his dad, like,
0: I already talked about that.
3: Oh, did you?
0: Yeah. Hey.
4: Coming up next.
0: If you're looking for something to listen to, I have another recommendation.
2: Oh.
0: It's my new dating podcast. It's called Laugh at Love. I'll tell you all about it next.
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1: 101.
0: So I have a dating podcast that I just started with 3 episodes in, and I'm very excited about it. It's called Laugh and Love, because honestly, that's all you can do at this point. Dating's crazy, man. I hear so many horror stories, and I was like, look, let's highlight them, and let's kind of talk about that, and that's what we're doing this week. Bro, I want to give this guy props, low-key. I don't know who he was. We were traveling back from Jamaica, and it was going through customs. We were in Miami,
2: yeah, mm-hmm.
0: And there was this girl walking, real tall girl, kind of like gave Rihanna vibes, and she was just by herself walking, and she had to be 20s, young 20s, and this guy just runs up to her out of nowhere. He goes, yo, excuse me, and I'm just watching this happen. I'm like, what happened? I thought she forgot something,
1: mm-hmm.
0: And he was like, hey, what's your name? And she kind of looked at him, and she said her name, and he was like, oh, do you have a boyfriend?
2: Wow.
0: And then she stopped walking.
2: Right away.
0: She just kind of looked at him, and she took a minute, like, to process and said, no. Now, clearly she did, because you don't take that long to process. You're either with someone or you're not. But she was interested. And he's like, I think you're really attractive. Can I get your Instagram? And she was like, yeah, sure. Where are you traveling from? And they hit it off.
1: Uh-huh.
0: Wow. And they switched Instagrams. And I was like, wow, this is actually someone young and shooting a shot. Because I have a friend that's a Gen Z. Mm-hmm. And he literally asked for advice. He's like, I don't know how to talk to girls, okay, because I don't know what to do or how to do this outside of social media.
2: Yeah.
0: And I just thought it was so interesting to see someone shoot their shot and for it to work.
2: It's so public.
0: But I like that, because it's like, you're not me. It was still based around social, which is a good excuse. What's your Instagram? It's a little less personal than a phone number, but it was still personal. It was still face-to-face.
2: An in-person meeting.
0: I thought that was cool.
1: And I feel like Instagram, that's the way to go now, because you could kind of get a sense for who they are.
0: I'm telling you, man, in 2026, dating is weird, and we're talking all about it. So go stream the podcast. Episode 3 just dropped. If you're looking for a good listen, I think you'll rock with it. They're short episodes, like 30 minutes, nothing crazy. The podcast is called Laugh at Love. Again, wherever you stream your favorite podcast, just search for Tino Cochino, Laugh at Love.

0: Okay, so we have a question. It is followed by three multiple choice answers. It's so easy, man. You pick the right one, you get hooked up, and you get to pick your prize. We got tickets for everything, so listen carefully.
1: Which artist wrote a rap for Bugs Bunny on the Space Jam soundtrack? Is it A, Jay-Z, B, Shaquille O'Neal, or C, Justin Timberlake?
0: Jay is on the line. He thinks he's got it. He wants to attempt, so we're going to play. Go. Are You Smarter Than Ocasio is next on Tino Go Chino Radio.

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0: one. We'll get you hooked up. Cool?
1: Cool.
2: Which artist wrote a rap for Bugs Bunny on the Space Jam soundtrack? Is it A, Jay-Z, B, Shaquille O'Neal, or C, Justin Timberlake?
1: I'm going to say B, Shaquille O'Neal.
2: Oh, no. That's a good guess, though.
0: Damn, that's not it. Not it, but it's all right. You get another one. So it's either A,
2: Jay-Z, or C, Justin Timberlake.
1: I'm going to say A, Jay-Z.
2: Yeah, it is. Yeah. Yeah. The song was called Buggin' featuring Daffy Duck.
0: Was it really?
2: Yeah.
0: I didn't even know that was a thing. That's crazy. So a couple weeks ago at Coachella, Justin Bieber brought out Billie Eilish. She was like his one less lonely girl, right? Mm-hmm. Or something like that.
3: Yes. That's crazy. Uh-huh.
0: And she was fangirling, crying. I mean, it was a whole thing. Now, again, this was a couple weeks ago. Nicasio still feels some type of way about it. He wants to address it and say why he doesn't agree with it. So we'll talk all about it next.
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0: 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Let's get it. 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
1: 101.
0: Dating in 2026 is trash. And I love that you guys relate to that, because the amount of people that have been reaching out for my new podcast, it's phenomenal, man. It's called Laugh at Love. And the entire premise and idea of this thing is just to poke fun at what it's like to be, you know, single in 2026. I was on a date recently, and the girl I was with was telling me about a horror story she had. Oh. And I was like, okay, what was it? And I guess she went on a date with this guy, like a movie date. Mm-hmm. And those are the best because you don't really
2: those
0: have to
2: easy.
0: Talk.
2: Yeah.
0: You kind of just chill.
3: Maybe you don't get to know each other.
1: Yeah, I know.
0: But that was the thing. At the end of the movie, he just told her, he literally looked at her and said, I don't like you. And
1: oh, my God.
0: And then he just left. Ah. And that was it.
3: Well, you don't have to waste any time then. Got right
1: to the point. I get being honest, but you can say that a little nicer.
0: I know. It's just, these are the things that people are experiencing and going through. And so we talk about a lot, man. This week's episode just dropped. And the cool thing is they're not super long episodes. You can get like from point A to point B and check one out. They're about half an hour. Mm-hmm. We're talking a little bit about friends with benefits too. Do you think that is actually a thing? Like, can you maintain a friends with benefits relationship without catching feelings?
1: No.
3: To a point.
2: Yeah.
0: Like, what, you say to a point, what do you mean?
1: I feel like it happens once or twice.
3: The longer it goes on, I think eventually someone's going to catch feelings.
2: Well, you just got to do it a couple times and, like, just wait. Yeah, for
0: so
2: 5 months.
0: Times and then just
2: and
0: cut
2: then
0: it
2: get
0: off.
2: Back on it again.
0: I don't know, man. It's streaming now for your listening pleasure. Wherever you listen to your favorite podcast, all you got to do is search for Tino Cochino Laugh at Love.
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0: Listen, man, celebrity gossip. The rumors are circulating that Shaquille O'Neal has a 2-year-old daughter. Ooh,
1: yep.
0: We're going to talk all about it next.

0: You know where you got it, baby. 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
1: 101.
0: All right, Serena's going to break down these rumors that Shaquille O'Neal has a two-year-old daughter just popping up out of nowhere.
2: Hey.
0: It's tea time. It's Tino Gochino Radio. What's going down?
1: So there's a video. It's from last year, and it's making its way around the internet, and it's of Shaq holding a little girl, and he's bouncing her up and down. It's just a really cute video. Like, she's giggling, he's smiling, and then they found, I guess, the alleged mother, and she has a tattoo that says O'Neal, and then the little girl's name is Shakira, but spelled S-H-A-Q.
0: Oh, wow.
1: Mm-hmm. Oh. So everyone's, and I did find her IG, but it's private, and Shaq does follow her, but I'm just
0: so
1: like,
0: Shaq's not denying this.
1: No.
0: It's just people are like, yo, maybe we didn't know about this.
1: But all the comments are like, so what's the issue? Because it looks like he's a good dad to me. I think a lot of people had an issue that the mom named the little girl that, but I'm like, I thought it was cute. Shakira, and then it has like his name incorporated.
0: No, I like that a lot.
2: What are we doing? Like, why is the internet making the whole thing out of this?
0: I know, nothing about anything that you just said seems negative. So I don't know.
3: Like,
0: that's the world we're in, though. People just want to make things bad because they hate their life.
3: It'd be one thing if he was married, obviously.
1: Because he's single. Like, too, it was like a clickbait, like, he has an alleged daughter. So it's like, oh my God, is she a secret? But then it's like, no, he looks like he's involved. Like, he's...
0: This is annoying. I'm sorry we wasted your time with this, everyone.
2: And I'm mad that you even brought it to the table, Serena. Like,
1: it's news.
2: I know, but it's just like, you didn't need to touch it.
1: It's a positive story.
3: Do you guys know Shaq has sleep apnea?
0: Most random tangent ever.
2: No, really?
0: While we're talking kids, man, I posted this video explaining my reasoning as to why I felt kids deserve to be spanked. I feel like it's important, and I know a lot of you are like, no! But I had an altercation with a teenager that made me feel some type of way. I posted a video. The comments have been coming in like crazy. I want to read some of them to you next. We're talking discipline.

0: 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KC
1: 101.
2: So I have a video on my Instagram. If you haven't seen it, it's just at Tino Cochino. And it's just describing my experience the other day that I had. I went to a store and my car has cameras on it. It gave me an alert. And so I look at the camera and there's this teenage girl slamming her hands on my hood and flipping me off.
1: That's crazy.
2: And I'm just like, she's standing next to her mom. I put the video on there. Like, you could see the dash cam footage on there. So go to my Instagram, at Tino Cochino. You can check it out. And my thing is, like, kids doing stuff like this, it shows me that they don't fear repercussions, right? There's no consequences in their mind. If I would have even attempted to slap someone's car, a stranger's car, and I was around my mom when I was a kid, my mom would have beat the life out of me.
1: Yes. You
2: know? Like, she would have been like, oh my, because the money or who knows what could come from it, you doing that, like, you're bringing drama into the family.
1: Yep. Exactly.
2: This mom just let the kid do it and do whatever. And so I posted a video and the comments are coming in, and I just wanted to share a few with you. At Reese_NAZ said, I would die of shame if my kid acted up like that. I was never really much of a spanking parent, but I also did not tolerate disrespect either.
1: I would be so mad at my child, because it's like, you don't know if that person's crazy, and now you're gonna put me in a situation too, because I'm gonna be like having to defend you.
2: Go watch the video, man. It's at Tino Cochino. You'll see it. It says kids need to be spanked, and then also just in, we did a recreation of getting spanked, and Nicasio spanks our producer Matt.
3: That's how she should have been spanked.
2: I don't know, because this way is hot.
3: Okay.
2: Matt also got some good comments on here too, saying that you got a nice booty.
4: I do have a nice booty. Yeah. I work on that.
2: Yeah. Coming up next, man. Tino Cochino Radio. I don't know what this is. I feel like I'm about to get trolled. In the notes, it just says, Nicasio has a positive message for Tino.
4: Oh, you're getting trolled.
3: I do.
1: Let's see
3: I
1: really where this goes.
2: Do you know what it is, Matt?
4: I don't, but I think you're going to get trolled.
1: I do not.
2: Do you have an idea what it could be?
1: No, but I don't believe it's positive.
2: I don't either. Wow. We'll let him share his message next.
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0: Before we get out of here today, I'm a little
2: distraught.
0: Not cautious. What's the word? Like skeptical. In our notes, it says that Nicasio wants to share something with me. And it's supposed but it's supposed to be positive.
3: Oh, it's not going to be.
2: Yeah.
0: Nicasio, the floor is yours.
2: Bro, I'll try not to smile before.
0: You just know it's
2: because it's hard for me to give, you know, kind gestures to people.
4: We know.
2: But I just feel like, Tino, like lately, you've been having a good attitude. This aura that you have is just, my God. And you've also been shining. Like, you've been like, there's like a glow. You know how they say like pregnant women have a glow?
3: He lights up the room.
2: You have that that pregnant woman glow. And I was like, my God, like, what is it? Like, what? And I kind of like, you know, started crossing things off.
0: You made a list.
2: You dropped your comedy friend, Kaylin Jenobaga. The weight that you were carrying your shoulders because of him.
4: Literally.
2: It showed.
0: I have not dropped Kaylin. Kaylin's fine. I'll be with him this weekend in Oregon.
2: My thing is, you just used to talk about him all the time. And lately, we haven't heard one time,
4: that
2: one
4: name.
0: I haven't seen him. We've had different schedules. Like I said, I'll be with him this weekend. We're going to have a phenomenal time, I'm sure.
3: Do you miss him?
0: Yeah. What is wrong with you? It's such a weird jealousy that you have for him.
2: I don't know what it is. It's just like, you know.
3: I will agree, though. Ooh. Not about the Kaylin stuff. But you've had a positive energy to you lately.
0: Yeah, I feel good.
4: Is it the new sleep schedule? Does that help?
0: I'm sure it's part of it. I am not going to lie. Today I was sitting in the shower and I was just like, oh my God, do I want to wake up anymore? But
4: wow.
0: Not like that. I was just sitting there like, do I want to wake up this early? I could rephrase that better.
4: Yeah.
0: Like, do I want to wake up this early? Like, I hate waking up early, bro. Like, there's just no getting used to it. I hate it.
4: Yeah. Right away it sucks. But then once you get out the door, it's
3: like
4: not so bad.
3: The first hour sucks.
0: I do like having a productive day and being able to do kind of whatever I want throughout the day. I think that's cool. But just waking up early is the worst. Like, to every and anybody that has to wake up early for work, I salute you,
4: we
0: man.
4: We feel you.
0: It's tough.
2: Whatever you're doing, man, just keep doing it.
0: I will.
2: It shows.
0: Well, thank you.
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0: Woo! We are almost there. 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We're almost there. 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
1: 101.
0: So we just got back from Jamaica, man. We spent damn near a week there. We had a phenomenal time. Serena, if you had to pick a top highlight for you personally, what would that have been?
2: Oh, man. I loved the zip lining. I really did. It was so much fun. I would do it again. I also loved Rick's Cafe. And
3: he said one thing.
2: I know, but there's just so much.
3: Jesus Christ. Like, hard to pick one.
0: Nicasio, you had a different experience from everybody because you took your kids. So you had the family experience at beaches. What was that like?
4: I think, it was great. I love seeing their faces. Like, my son loves a beach. And so when he's seen, and this is real, this is real sand, like real beach sand. Like when you
5: white
4: see on
5: sand,
4: movies.
5: Yeah. Soft, yeah.
4: And so I just, I love seeing them have fun.
0: Who's them? All you said was your son.
4: My girl.
0: Okay, yeah.
4: Yeah.
0: Bring her up.
4: Not a guy.
0: I never know with you. Matt, what about you, man?
5: Mine was jumping 35 plus feet off the edge of Rick's Cafe into the ocean. That water was so pure and blue and salty. And
2: salty.
5: It was
4: You know
5: nice.
4: What's funny is that everyone that I seen there, I'm like, dang, like, life's not thrilling and fun for them. So this is
5: the people jumping.
4: I'm like, like, life's a movie already. Like, I don't need to jump off.
5: Life's a movie. It's a sad movie. Your life is a sad movie. It's a tragedy.
0: Oh my god, sad. Did we talk about it? I cried at the Titanic. Yeah, we did, right? The Titanic song.
2: Uh-huh.
0: Man, they brought out the singer. Her name's Lady Stephanie. Y'all gotta look her up, man. Her voice is just, I mean, immaculate. And she just tugged on my heartstrings with the Titanic song.
5: Yeah.
0: But it was a great time. And listen, I want you to escape your current world, whatever it is, good or bad, and just go to Jamaica and have a good time and create your own experience. So we got a couple ways for you to do it, man. You can go to our website, TinoCochinoRadio.com, and there's an entry form. You fill it out. Boom, it's easy. Literally, like, name, email, number, that's it. We're going to pick a winner on Friday. We're also going to pick a winner or two from our Instagram. So you just go to @TinoCochino, @TinoCochinoRadio, look for the pinned Jamaica post and follow the rules in the caption. It's really easy. You just follow the team on Instagram, but you should be doing that already. Rule number two is you share the video to your story. Super easy. And then you just tag who you want to take. And you can enter as many times as you want. Yes. So again, we're picking multiple winners this Friday. You could be going to Jamaica, courtesy of Tino Cochino Radio. So good luck to you. I found this very just random fact, but I thought it was interesting. If you put this on the back of your neck, it can help relieve anxiety in just a few minutes. I'll tell you what this is next.

0: Connecticut's number one hit music station, man. Let's get it. KC?
1: 101.
2: All right, so if you ever feel like kind of stressed out and very anxious, apparently putting an ice cube on the back of your neck can help relieve anxiety in just a few minutes.
3: Yay.
2: I mean, you gotta get ice cube on your neck.
3: That's expensive.
4: But how much like neck fat do you have to have for it to just sit there? Like for me, place, it'll slide off.
2: You gotta place it in between.
4: Yeah, like for Matt, off. Like you can just sit right.
2: It says the back of the neck contains many temperature sensitive nerve endings that connect to the brain through pathways involved in regulating stress responses.
5: Jesus.
2: So when cold is applied to this area, it can stimulate parts of your nervous system. The branch responsible specifically for slowing the heart rate and helping the body return to calmer states after stress. I mean, you probably don't have to use ice. You could probably just get like a really cold washcloth.
3: Oh, yeah. Yeah.
2: Mm-hmm. Icy hot. Put that. Like, I know when I get really bad headaches, like when I was younger, my grandma, she would like put a cold like washcloth like on my forehead.
4: Yeah, that's to bring down the fever.
2: Ice in it. And it felt great, but I feel like if the actual like nerve endings or whatever are in your neck, that's the move.
1: Because it probably kind of shocks you, like if you are feeling the anxiety and then you have something cold on your neck, like you start focusing on that instead of the actual, you know, problem.
5: That's why cold plunges are so good.
2: I've never done the cold plunge. I've always thought it's a good idea, but I'm also like, I could just take a cold shower. Like, what's the difference?
5: Because it's like at the level right above freezing, it's cold, and it's excruciatingly painful at first, but then once you go numb after like a minute or so, you get out, you just feel euphoric. Hold on.
2: The cold plunges. Cold?
1: I caught that.
2: I don't know how to describe it. Hold on, man.
4: Is it all going numb?
2: Akon, right? Convict Music. Akon. Legend. He says that women cannot have multiple partners.
1: Oh,
2: but,
1: God.
2: But, men can. Oh. Serena's shaking her head. Get her some ice for the back of her
1: I'm
2: neck.
1: I'm so over him.
4: He calls a smart man.
2: He says men are not built to be committed. Let's have the conversation next.
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0: So Akon, legend, you know, Akon got some classics for sure. He's on tour with Neo right now. It's a whole thing. He sat down with Justin LaBoy in a conversation recently. He said that he feels, that women cannot have multiple partners, but men can. And the reason is because men aren't built to be committed.
2: Only in America they kind of get it twisted where women feel like they're equal to a man. I'm going to tell you one thing that changes the game. A woman can only have one baby a year. A man can have 1,000. There's a reason for that. Men are natural. Like, we are supposed to populate. That's our purpose and role in life. That's nature. That's why you can put 1,000 on one corner and you let one bad chick walk past, you're going to see 1,000 heads go like this. Damn. They don't even know why. That's just the natural way of how we were wired. So it just doesn't work. It just don't make any kind of sense, man. Yeah. Like, the day women understood men the way we understood women, they actually would rule the world.
3: I love being a guy. Woo!
1: Says, oh, the way we understand women, like, no, you don't understand women at all. And
4: help
1: I don't
4: us,
1: know.
4: Serena, help us.
1: And I feel like by him saying, like, oh, men are just, you know, that's just the way we are, it lacks accountability. Like, no, you just want to be out there in the streets.
4: It's a cop out.
0: What we know is what we're taught.
4: Yeah.
0: In general, I'm not talking about just dating. I mean, you know this. Whatever life you live right now is based on the things you've seen and the things that you've been taught and your personal experiences. Yes. So who are we to judge Akon if he comes from a different experience?
4: Life,
0: the woman or women that he's with understand that, and they think it's okay. Same thing for Neo.
5: In that situation, that's fine.
0: And it actually just made sense to me. I see why they're on tour now. they live life the same way. But why do you have a problem if you have a committed man? Why can't you just focus on yours and let everyone else do their thing?
3: And
0: why
3: yours, yours is definitely looking at a girl walking by. That's why he always wears shades.
1: Oh, God.
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0: It's the forgiving and the forgetting. 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
2: 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Come on, Danielle.
1: No.
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6: 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And then we dip down, and then it just becomes me and the guitar again or something. And then at the end, the full band comes back. So a roller coaster of musical emotions.
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10 o'clock in the morning, I'm Adam on TBT. Megan won a grand. She got pumped up winning that money. And you can join her and win a grand. Money on the 20s on the way for you at 10:20 a.m. in Somber right now. Good morning.

on TBT. I'm Adam, all about the winning for you. Olivia Rodrigo, double play, getting you in the running to go and check out Olivia Rodrigo in Hartford today and tomorrow. 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

I gotta admit, I'm really good with money, and my mom being an accountant, I think, had a lot to do with that. And according to a brand new survey, moms apparently are the number one influence on Americans and how they live financially. 31% of people saying they learn from their mom and they care about what she did. 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

get you in to go and check out That Guy Somber at the TD Garden in Boston. We'll do that right around 12:50. Charlie Puth at Mohegan, 11:50. And Olivia Rodrigo in Hartford when we do the Olivia double play. KC 101. Good luck.

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1: 11 o'clock. Good morning. I'm Adam. I want you to win money on the radio. Money on the 20s. Katie won a grand. 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
18: Olivia Rodrigo attracted the third largest Saturday Night Live audience this season. Only Ariana Grande's Christmas episode and Bad Bunny's season opener drew more than the 5 million that watched Olivia as guest and musical performer. So congratulations. So this is good for the new Harry Potter series that's on the way. It already got renewed for a second season, and it hasn't even debuted yet. Apparently, HBO has a lot of faith in this, and they renewed it for a second season. I think it comes out in like 7 months. So Harry Potter and the Chamber of Secrets will begin filming this fall. And yeah, I know a lot of people who love Harry Potter cannot wait for this to come out, so that's fun. And a new study took a look at the streaming habits of Gen Z. That's anyone born between 97 and 2012, so 14 to 29-year-olds, found that 59% of Gen Z will cancel or renew a streaming platform based on the availability of one TV show or movie, which means platform loyalty does not exist with them. They don't care. If it's something they want to watch, that's where they're going to go. That's my Danielle report. I hope you have a fantastic day, and we'll see you tomorrow. Elvis Duran on The Morning Show.

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1: 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I want to get you in for Charlie Puth. He'll be at Mohegan Sun coming up on May 23rd, and I'll get you in right now if you are caller number 101. 203-230-1013. 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
1: That's so great.
0: We'll do it again right around 3.

0: 12 p.m. I'm Adam on CBT. We got money for you to win. Mindy won a grand.
1: I'm
0: Scott
1: so
0: pumped
1: excited.
0: Up. Join her and win a grand. Money on the 20s on the way for you at 12:20. And Olivia Dean right now. Let's go.

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You never know when we are going to do it. I could do it literally at any time in between now and 5 p.m. Caller 101, when I do, you're in for Olivia. 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

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On the way, coming up right around 12:50, I want to get you in to go and check out Somber at the TD Garden. And right now, I'm going to play Olivia Rodrigo. Are we going back-to-back in getting you in for her in Hartford with the Olivia double play? Hang on, find out. KC 101, drop dead.

at it. 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
1: Thank you so much. I'm so excited. I've been

1 o'clock. I'm Adam on CBT. All about that winning. Megan won a grand. Got pumped up winning that money. Join her and win money on the 20s. On the way for you at 120.

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2: Hello.
3: Hi, may I speak to Brenda, please?
2: This is Brenda.
3: Hi, Brenda. This is Madeline from the condo board.
2: Yeah. I'm wondering why we're not getting our... Trish told me that you said we were not getting our deposit back or something?
3: Yeah. Because if you read the contract, it says that if there's any damage to the premises, you don't get the money.
2: Like what? What are you talking about?
3: Well, first of all, there's places where obviously your dogs pooped all over the house.
2: No. That's not absolutely not true.
3: You're going to tell me that you didn't let your dogs poop in the house because there are stains.
2: I did not let my dog poop in the house.
3: I don't believe that because there are spots where it's obvious that it's dog poop and you tried to clean it and cover it up.
2: So are you guys running some kind of like deposit scam where you think you can just keep everybody's money? Because there's just absolutely not happening. No,
3: there's dog in the house. It's not my fault.
2: I don't know what to tell you, but you cannot keep that deposit. I'll take you to court. I don't care what it takes, but you cannot keep the money for something that's not there.
3: Second of all, there is damage wherever your bedroom and your headboard were, so I don't know what kind of crazy sex was going on in the house.
2: Oh, my God.
3: But there's, like, a dent in the wall, and that's going to cost me a lot of money to fix.
2: What are you talking about? What are you talking about? Have you been? This is ridiculous. This is the most ridiculous thing I've ever heard.
3: Okay, the poop stains that you tried to cover up with Febreze or whatever that you sprayed in the corner, it didn't work. We walked in the house and it reeked like poop.
2: I didn't spray anything. There's nothing on the floor. The floor is fine.
3: The floor is not fine. Come see for yourself. You'll smell the poop when you walk in.
2: You know what? You know what? You guys have been a pain in my ass since the very first time we moved in.
3: So why didn't you move out right away? Why'd you stay?
2: Because we didn't have to deal with you once we were in there. But now that we're leaving, I mean, I had a feeling that something like this might happen, but I can't, like, that's why we went through the whole place with a fine-tooth comb.
3: Did you see the shower? What you guys did to the shower?
2: What?
3: The drain's all clogged from your friggin' hair.
2: I have short hair. That's not even possible.
3: Slob.
2: What? Who are you? You can't talk to people like this.
3: I can definitely talk to people like this. I'm on the condo board. We can talk to people any way we want.
2: Oh, fantastic. That's brilliant. Well, I can't wait to go to the condo board and tell them how you've been talking to me on the phone.
3: How are you going to prove how I've been talking to you on the phone? What, are you taping it? And don't say yes, because that's what everybody says, and we know you're not taping it.
2: But this is not true. So anybody from the condo board could come in and see that that's not true, and
3: have
2: that you're
3: you
2: lying
3: ever,
2: and making stuff up to keep $500, and then saying all this crap to me and insulting me on the phone.
3: Have you ever smelled poop before?
2: Are you crazy? Like, what is wrong with you?
3: If you have, then you can walk into the apartment, you open the door, and you go, "Woo! That's poop."
2: Hello?
3: Why are you hanging up on me? You have a problem?
2: Are you... stalking me now? What the hell is your problem?
3: I'm just calling to get to the bottom of this, and I want to know.
2: Shove it up your Madeline. I'm sorry.
3: When are you coming down for the tour?
2: 9:30.
3: In the morning?
2: Yes, 9:30
3: in
2: the morning.
3: That's
2: is that okay with
3: no,
2: you?
3: No, that's not good for me. Give me another time.
2: How about noon?
3: No, noon's not good for me.
2: See?
3: Try again.
2: See?
3: Try again.
2: You're just going to try to like make it so that I can't come down there and so that you can...
3: Honey, I'm trying to schedule a tour for you.
2: No, you're not.
3: You're not cooperating.
2: Give me time. You're telling me that nothing's available.
3: How about 12:15?
2: Yes, fine. 12:15.
3: No, that doesn't work for me either.
2: You just said 12:15.
3: I didn't mean to say that. Sorry.
2: Oh, my God. You're telling me all these things aren't true, and now you're just like... being a jerk on the phone, and I don't understand. I don't
3: because
2: know.
3: Because this is Danielle Monaro from Elvis Duran in the Morning Show. You just got phone tapped. Trish, are you there?
4: Oh, my God. Yeah, hi.
3: Trish decided to call and tell you that you weren't getting your money back.
4: Oh, my God. I can't believe that this happened. Trish, I hate you.
1: It's Elvis Duran.

Connecticut ranks number one in the country for hospital patients' safety. It's always important to be safe when you're in the hospital, I guess. But A-plus for Connecticut. It is KC 101. 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Y'all the real MVPs.

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F-U-N. 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And don't forget, when we call you, you got to pick up the phone. That is us telling you, you just won $1,000.

0: you think being a flight attendant is a glorious job? Let's see, Rachel's hanging out today in North Haven.
1: Depends on the perks. I would tell you, if you're flying for free all around the world, like, sign me up. But I'm terrified of flying, so I take a big pass on that one.
0: Oh, yeah, you know, that is the opposite of glamorous for you. You're like, no, that is my worst nightmare.
1: Definitely a nightmare.
0: According to flight attendants, it's cool to fly everywhere in free flights, but you also, when you have layovers, I never thought about this, you really see the worst in people, like how inconsiderate they could be and nasty and just ignorant. So you probably have to deal with that a lot because there's a lot of layovers these days. It's KC101. I'm Brady, back with Post Malone and Olivia Dean next.
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KC101, Connecticut's number one hit music station. What's up? I'm Kayla. Happy Thursday. Happy Friday Eve. We're so close to the weekend. Right now, we're going to start with Olivia Rodrigo. This is her new one off her upcoming album that's dropping in June. It's called Drop Dead.

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He's actually going to be on the show with me next week. We got to talk about his upcoming Ugly Tour, him performing at Coachella, and everything in between.

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is your last chance of the week to win Charlie Puth tickets. 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

Is anybody else freaked out about this whole hantavirus thing? 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It's KC101, Connecticut's number one in music station. I went down a rabbit hole looking up information on where it started, the boat, where the boat docked, how many people have it, and I'm like having flashbacks to 2020.